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2: The funding and result-based framework with regards to this loan is quite crucial in the reason that what it forces the recipients of the loan to do is that not only are they getting money to develop the infrastructure, but they're also being accountable. And that comes with a carrot and stick approach. In other words, if they are there and meet the incentives that or the KPIs that have been applied, the funding continues to come through. If they start falling short, not only towards the end, but even through the evaluation process, then there are consequences where the funding is prohibited. So this is a great carrot and stick approach because it allows for accountability.
0: 正是这种硬约束，让这笔投资区别于传统的基建贷款。更值得关注的是，亚投行和世行都参与了这一项目，而南非是一个常常被评级机构标为高风险的全球南方国家。
2: We're looking at a country that's in the global south, and traditionally these kind of investments would be seen as high risk, but it begins to show you how the geoeconomic landscape and the view of risk is beginning to change from a global south perspective. So this is quite significant.
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3: Our funding situation is not very good. We often have shortages. That's the reason why we are not able to provide the full package that would normally come under the international standards. We require somewhere in the range of $83 million for the next 6 months, meaning until the end of January, in order to continue our operations. And we constantly have this struggle that at times our food pipeline, as we call it, or our cash pipeline become low, and then this brings at risk our future distributions.
4: هني وكجينا الأكل ما كفانا في الشهر 3 كيلو للنفر إيش ما كفاية عشان كده ها عشان نساعد بوليال ياهو اشتغلت دا。
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